Oh, you're the pits. You're a scum, man. You're not fit to be called a human being. I was talking to myself.

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1: I've been out here walking and talking to myself for about 4 hours now. Love is really a hurting thing.
2: Hey man, what's happening?
1: Hey brother, what's going on? All right. He's got his woman over there.
2: Yeah, how's he doing?
1: But mine's at home. What time is it? Damn, it's 12:45. I think I'm gonna walk up here and see.

0: αγάπη. One ticket please. Love must everybody's here. 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
1: Yeah.
0: She's at home. 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
1: Ladies and gentlemen, Tony Van Dyke has left the building.

There are records that take you right back. Back to the golden era of true free radio. The days of the offshore radio stations are gone. But right here, right now, a moment of pure remembrance. This is...

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But now as I grew older, this burning desire became so strong that I bought me a ticket to fly over. And then I found you, and we fell in eternal love right from the beginning. Stars falling down from the sleepy lagoon, palms swaying under the moon, and we swimming out into the calm crystal sea. In that fateful night, I thought to myself, I'll do everything I can, save up every dime, and one day I'll return, come back home to you.

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0: is the most important instrument there. Anything that happens that day
1: is the most important
0: that is good
1: there.
0: They play about it that night. This drum is the thing that's caught in my ear of the different rhythms.
1: The drum is the most important instrument there.
0: There was three of them there, and they were...
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